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0: Hey, it's Matt Bahan here on The Morning X. Join me every single morning, 6 till 10. This is your rock show. 10 songs an hour. 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Mandatory mullet. We play your requests. And look, we have rock stars join us as well. A few years back, Taylor Momsen joining me on The Morning X. And we talked about her favorite rock stars of all time. Taylor Momsen of The Pretty Reckless on The Morning X.
1: Go ahead. John Lennon. In no order. John Lennon, Chris Cornell. Oh, God. It's hard. Yeah. Kurt Cobain.
2: These were meant to be a pain in the ass, by the way. I'm sorry.
1: Robert Plant. Of course, Robert Plant. Yes. And then
3: I want to go
1: Pink Floyd, but I want to go Doors, and I want to go Bob Dylan, right. And I want to go Neil Young. So I don't like it. It's kind of an unfair question.
2: You said Lennon first, and it's funny you said that because he's mine too. That's interesting you say that. Number two, if you had 10 minutes one-on-one with somebody alive or dead and sit down with him, who would it be? Him or her?
1: John Lennon.
2: Still John Lennon?
1: Yeah.
2: It's interesting. I'm a huge Beatles nerd.
1: First band I ever heard, literally coming home from the hospital as an infant.
2: Yeah.
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6: 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Unless you're on stage singing as a rock star. A lot of chafing going on, a little rubbing and irritation. So careful. Hey, The Rock continues next right here on The X. We love you.
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0: 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Rock show tickets and 8 o'clock listen and win. Rockstar rewards, dumbass news, mandatory mullet, laughter tracks. And on some days, we talk to rock stars. Jake and Danny from Greta Van Fleet joining me in recent weeks talking about the success of Greta Van Fleet and how we're all kind of the same across the world enjoying rock and roll.
1: I think one of the biggest shockers to me is actually how similar we all are traveling the world and playing rock and roll and playing rock and roll to the crowds that appreciate it. It's really nice to know that it still is alive and well worldwide, but it really was kind of just comforting to know that a lot of people are just like us. You know, we are sheltered. Right. We're small town people, but you see that in a lot of other people around the world.
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0: Right.
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0: 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Unless you're on stage singing as a rock star. 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So careful. 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

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Yup. Five Finger Death Punch. Yeah. Nirvana. Yup. We got you. 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

0: Hey, it's Matt Bahan here on The Morning X. Join me every single morning, 6 till 10. This is your rock show. 10 songs an hour. 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Mandatory mullet. We play your requests. And look, we have rock stars join us as well. A few years back, Taylor Momsen joining me on The Morning X, and we talked about her favorite rock stars of all time. Taylor Momsen of the Pretty Reckless on The Morning X.
1: Okay, John Lennon, in no order. John Lennon, Chris Cornell. Oh, God, it's hard. Yeah, Kurt Cobain.
2: These were meant to be a pain in the ass, by the way. I'm sorry.
1: Robert Plant. Of course, Robert Plant.
2: Yes.
1: And then,
3: I don't know why you want to.
1: Now I want to go Pink Floyd, but I want to go Doors.
3: Are they rock?
2: Here's the thing.
1: And I want to go Bob Dylan, right. And I want to go Neil Young. So I don't like it. It's kind of an unfair question.
2: You said Lennon first, and it's funny you said that because he's mine too. That's interesting you say that. Number two, if you had 10 minutes one on one with somebody alive or dead and sit down with him, who would it be? Him or her?
1: John Lennon.
2: Still John Lennon?
1: Yeah.
2: It's interesting.
1: Beatles was the first band I ever heard, literally coming home from the hospital as an infant.
2: Yeah.
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0: 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This is your rock show. And I love when I have rock stars joining me in the studio. This week, we had our friends in Dexter and the Moonrocks join us here on The Morning X. And these guys, one of the great buzz bands in the world of rock. We asked them the question, how do you define their sound out of Texas? 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

0: 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Rock show tickets and 8 o'clock listen and win. Rockstar rewards, dumbass news, mandatory mullet, laughter tracks. And on some days, we talk to rock stars. Jake and Danny from Greta Van Fleet joining me in recent weeks talking about the success of Greta Van Fleet and how we're all kind of the same across the world enjoying rock and roll.
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0: Hey, it's Matt Behan here on The Morning X. Join me every single morning, 6 till 10. This is your rock show. 10 songs an hour. 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Mandatory mullet. We play your requests. And look, we have rock stars join us as well. A few years back, Taylor Momsen joining me on The Morning X. And we talked about her favorite rock stars of all time. Taylor Momsen of The Pretty Reckless on The Morning X.
1: Okay, John Lennon. In no order. John Lennon, Chris Cornell. Oh, God. It's hard. Yeah. Kurt Cobain.
2: These were meant to be a pain in the ass, by the way. I'm sorry.
1: Robert Plant. Of course, Robert Plant.
2: Yes.
3: And then, I don't know why
1: now
3: you
1: want to. Well, now I want to go like.
2: Well, now
1: I want to go Pink Floyd, but I want to go.
3: Are they
1: rock?
2: And
1: I want to go Bob Dylan, right. And I want to go Neil Young. So I don't like. It's kind of an unfair question.
2: You said Lennon first, and it's funny you said that because he's mine too. That's interesting you say that. Number two, if you had 10 minutes one on one with somebody alive or dead, and sit down with him, who would it be? Him or her?
1: John Lennon.
2: Still John Lennon?
1: Yeah.
2: It's interesting.
1: Beatles was the first band I ever heard, literally coming home from the hospital as an infant.
2: Yeah.
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Five Finger Death Punch. Yeah. Nirvana. Yup. We got you. 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

0: The iconic music of Led Zeppelin, a celebration of the mighty Zep. 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

0: 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This is your rock show. And I love when I have rock stars joining me in the studio. This week, we had our friends in Dexter and the Moonrocks join us here on The Morning X. And these guys, one of the great buzz bands in the world of rock, we asked them the question, how do you define their sound out of Texas? 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
10: 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It's time to rock. Let's get over the hump today, man. Yeah, let's head towards the weekend. Yeah, third shifters throughout Peoria and all of Central Illinois, thank you so much for all that hard work you're doing every day. Wrapping up your day slowly but surely, the rest of you launching your workday, school day vibe. This is your rock show. It's 10 songs every single hour and loads of rock show tickets coming at you again today. A trifecta of rock show tickets coming up. I got Castle Theater tickets for the Saving Abel show that's coming up with the two singers of Saving Abel are going to be at the Castle. Pretty awesome deal. That's coming up in the 7 o'clock hour today. We're going to celebrate all things Led Zeppelin and get the let outs. That show is a week from Saturday at the Prairie Home Alliance Theater. And so I have tickets for you. 8 o'clock hour today. Listen and win. Forget the let out. And there's a little stadium show being put together for next summer. It is the sickest stadium tour ever with Slipknot in the lead. With a ton of great bands with them next summer at Soldier Field, Chicago. And I got tickets for you coming up in the 9 o'clock hour today for that show. Tickets going on sale on Friday at 10 a.m. for that tour next year with our friends at Live Nation for Slipknot and their sickest stadium tour next year. So, yeah, busy, fun, craziness, and triple shots at you winning rock show tickets today. Dumbass News coming up 7:50, Mandatory Mullet 7:30. We'll recap sports, baseball from last night. White Sox get a big W. The Cubs got hammered. Oh, that was not fun to watch. In a late game last night against the Padres. We'll recap all that, plus NFL storylines. And we'll also crank out great laughter track segments today. And again, we'll check sports coming up in about 20 minutes right here on 105.7 The X. Let's check in that forecast today. Looks like some showers kind of hanging with us periodically today. It's WMBD 31 TV meteorologist Nathan Kitchens here on that forecast here on this Wednesday. Nathan, good morning.
11: I'm meteorologist Nathan Kitchens with your local weather authority forecast. Definitely a gloomy day out there today. We've had rain showers this morning. As we go through the afternoon, we'll keep a chance of rain in the forecast with the highest concentration over the northern half of Central Illinois, a high of 73 in Peoria today. We should get a break in the rain in many spots tonight. Cloudy, 67. Rain increasing on Thursday with the highest rain chance coming our way tomorrow afternoon and evening. For more weather updates, head over to ciproud.com for WMBD TV. I'm meteorologist Nathan Kitchens.
10: Appreciate it, Nathan. It's 63 degrees downtown, a little bit of rain out there. So, yeah, a little soggy out there today. And tomorrow, it looks to be pretty assertive with some showers and storms coming at us. Let's get some rock on your radio. Offspring in there. Stone Temple Pilots, vintage AC/DC, Linkin Park, Cage the Elephant's latest. And let's tee up some vintage badass Metallica. Kicking the ass, get you moving on a Wednesday. 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And let's go. 605, Seek and Destroy. 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

0: 105.7 The X here on the Morning X as we tee up the rock here in a bit of a soggy start of this Wednesday morning. Sleep theory there stuck in my head for John rocking in East Peoria today. Third shifters, we appreciate you. Thank you so much, man, for all the hard work you're doing, wrapping up your day slowly, and the rush of kicking off your workday, school day detail today. So cloudy skies, showers periodically throughout the day. Yeah, like it's pretty much it's going to be hit or miss throughout the day. We'll see about 73 for the high today. WMBD 31 TV meteorologist Nathan Kitchen saying clouds tonight, clouds and rain tapering. No rain probably tonight, 67. Tomorrow, though, however, clouds, heavy rainfall is in the forecast periodically throughout the day for Thursday. And a high about 75. Got some rain. It's 64 degrees downtown Peoria. And let's smile, shall we?
1: Yep, it's early. The caffeine is just starting to invade your brain. And it's time for you to laugh.
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0: All right, 6:16, we'll check sports on the way. Baseball last night, the wild card rounds are underway. White Sox, Cubs update, NFL storylines, and more. And triple shots of rock show tickets coming your way today. We start the fun next hour for tickets for you to score for the Castle Theater, but we got Get the Let Out tickets today, and we also got Slipknot Stadium show tickets for next year coming up in the 9 o'clock hour today. Let's go check out our news dudes. They're in their little studio, ready to rock on a Wednesday. Gentlemen, good morning.
4: This is not headline news. It's National AI in Work Day. But by this time next year, AI will be celebrating Take Your Human to Work Day. Today is also Blasphemy Day. Here I'll start. The best Batman was George Clooney. Marvel is re-releasing Spider-Man Brand New Day with a few minutes of additional footage. This one will be called Spider-Man Taylor's Version. And scientists have discovered radio waves coming from a planet 63 light years from Earth. They haven't fully deciphered the message yet, but it had something to do with caller number 9 for air supply tickets. This is not headline news.
0: Ah, very nice. That's good to know that there's a planet that many light years away giving away air supply tickets. Well done. Thanks, gentlemen. Appreciate it. As we crank out the rock, Matt Behan, Offspring coming up. Also, shouts for AC/DC, Linkin Park. And the brand new Cage the Elephant is on the way. Autumn Kings, the band. Love this new one. This is Gone, Gone, Gone. And it's new rock on 105.7 The X as we tee it up on a Wednesday. 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

0: This is Dexter from The Offspring, and I'm here with my good buddy Noodles.
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0: Offspring gone away. Our way to Sarah rocking in Morton today. Rockers in Bloomington. What's going on, man? Rivian, State Farm Rockers as well. Caterpillar, East Peoria Rockers checking in today as well. And whatever your gig is, you're outdoors today. Could get a little on the soggy side. WMBD 31 TV meteorologist Nathan Kitchens. Over cloudy skies, showers periodically kind of popping around throughout the day today. 73, the high, clouds tonight and about 67. Looks like a bunch of rain coming at us on Thursday. Cloudy skies, heavy rain on and off for Thursday. And tomorrow's high right about 75. It is 64 degrees downtown.
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0: 6:25 here on the Morning X. Baseball wild card rounds are underway. The Chicago White Sox get a big win. Defeat Houston Astros 6-3 in game one of the wild card yesterday. And the Cubs last night in the late game blanked by the San Diego Padres 8-0 in game one of the wild card. White Sox battle Houston at 4 p.m. today. And the Cubs and Padres tonight once again at 9 o'clock. So good luck to the Cubs. Good luck to the Sox as the wild card rounds are going in baseball. NFL details. Chicago Bears will be hosting New York Jets coming up on Sunday. I guess the big question now is who's playing quarterback for the Bears? Caleb Williams is still out for another week or two. But Case Keenum made a big argument about maybe playing him. He had the hot hand the other night against Philadelphia. So we'll see if Bajan gets in or, you know, Case Keenum stays in there. Bears are sitting at 2-1. Thursday night football tomorrow night. Get your fantasy lineups ready to rock. It is Cleveland Browns hosting the Pittsburgh Steelers. And college football this weekend, Illinois State Redbirds hosting South Dakota State Saturday. And Normal Fighting Illini host Purdue Saturday in Champaign. And good luck to all of our area high school teams in action on Friday night. Headlines coming up. In your Rock News Celebrity Sleaze, I have a trifecta of rock show tickets going on for you to win today. Starting next hour for the Castle Theater in Bloomington coming up. And also get the Let Out tickets in the 8 o'clock hour. And tickets to see Slipknot in the stadium show, stadium tour for next year. Yeah, that's coming up at the 9 o'clock hour. So it's a plethora of fun going on. STP, AC/DC, Linkin Park, and more. It's all coming up next right here on The X.
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0: 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It's free. It's easy. Put us on your phone and let's go. Cloudy skies, breezy, and chance of showers kind of popping around all day today. Periodically, 73 is the high. WMBD 31 TV meteorologist Nathan Kitchen saying clouds tonight, 67. Thursday looks to be potentially just a one long soggy day tomorrow. Clouds, heavy rainfall expected for Thursday. Kind of hit and miss throughout the day, but 75. The high set for tomorrow. Rock news, celebrity sleaze on the way. We got rock shows coming galore here to Central Illinois. We're going to talk about them, and you're going to get rock show tickets coming at you today. A trifecta of rock show tickets on the way for you today. We'll recap all that and get your headlines and the Rock News Celebrity Sleaze. It's 64 degrees downtown. 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
13: Morning.
0: What's up, man?
13: 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How you doing?
0: Doing good, bud. What's going on with you?
13: Oh, I'm to work, my man. Davey.
0: What do you want to hear, brother?
13: Give me some Limp Bizkit. You even need Limp Bizkit.
0: Well, get some Limp Bizkit out for you, man. Have a great day, all right?
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0: 105.7 The X here on The Morning X as we navigate the rock here on this Wednesday morning. And thank you so much for waking up rocking today. Third shifters all throughout Peoria, Central Illinois. We appreciate you and the hard work you're doing wrapping up your day. And the rest of you kicking off yours. A little gloomy out there today.
1: Yeah.
0: Clouds, showers kind of rolled around periodically. Could see a little burst of heavy rain. And we'll see 73 for the high. It'll be tapering tonight for a while, 67. And for tomorrow, cloudy skies. Heavy rainfall is expected periodically throughout the day. Good times. Tomorrow's high 75, so staying mild, just going to be a little on the soggy side. So, yeah, there's that. So if you're rockers outdoors, man, yeah, be a little on the wet side. Rock News Celebrity Sleaze coming up. Bunch of stuff going on, man. We got so many rock shows going on. We're beyond geeked and excited. You're going to win a trifecta of rock show tickets today. And it starts up next hour for tickets to go see the Saving Abel performance going on with the two singers in the band Saving Abel being at the Castle.

0: And here's the truth about this song. And so we're going to play it for you now because really, this is the day. 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
0: 6:45, and indeed, wake me when September ends, which is today. 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

105.7 The X here on The Morning X. This is indeed your rock show, Stone Temple Pilots and Interstate Love Song, as we navigate the fun here on this Wednesday morning. A bit of a soggy day throughout Peoria and Central Illinois out there today. Cloudy skies, a little gloomy. Don't let it get you down, man. Let's rock. We'll be all right. A few showers rolling around today at about 73 for that high. Clouds tonight, 67. Cloudy skies tomorrow. Periodic rain for tomorrow. Heavy rainfall expected periodically for tomorrow. And tomorrow's high near 75. A little bit of rain popping around, 65. Downtown Peoria. Rock news and your celebrity sleeves. All right, so trifecta of rock show tickets coming at you today, starting next hour in the 7 o'clock hour. We got tickets for the Rebel Rock Anthem Tour, which is pretty awesome because this is a chance for you to go see the two singers that are part of the band Saving Abel. And they're performing the Rebel Rock Anthem Tour. It's coming up November 22nd at the Castle Theater in Bloomington. Those tickets next hour. Then we're going to celebrate all things Zeppelin, 8 o'clock hour. Get the Letout's going to be at the Prairie Home Alliance Theater coming up a week from Saturday with our friends at Nightlight Promotions. Those tickets for you in the 8 o'clock hour and then the 9 o'clock hour today. Slipknot and their Sickest Stadium Tour with special guests Bring Me the Horizon and Lamb of God. 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And, of course, we have Motionless in White and the Sweat and Blood Tour going to be here. 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You can swing into the Peoria Civic Center on Fridays, 10 a.m. to 2 p.m. at the Toyota box office and get your tickets there as well. So one great show after another. Let's go. What else is making some news today? Linkin Park's documentary is called Unshatter, and it opens in theaters on Wednesday. That's tonight. Telling the story of their new chapter in 2024 with new frontwoman Emily Armstrong in the band and drummer Colin Britton in the band. It was directed by the band's DJ and visual artist, Johan, who told NME, the right time to do this was a few years ago, but it took a few years for us to make it. The opportunity was there from the moment we decided to come back, but we particularly wanted to capture the day the album From Zero was released. That was a big day for us, and it felt like there was so much that led up to that moment. So if you're a Linkin Park fan, check that out. It's playing in various theaters throughout Central Illinois and eventually going to be on the streaming services as well. Looks to be a really good documentary in regards to Linkin Park. What else is going on in the world of rock and roll? The boys in U2 been around for a long time. The Rock and Roll Hall of Famers are putting out their new album. Well, U2 did 40 shows at the Sphere in Las Vegas in 2023 and 24 with Dutch drummer Bram Vandenberg in place of Larry Mullen Jr., who underwent neck surgery. They may not have recorded their new album, Carnival de la Toulouse, without him. The Edge of U2 says, I don't think we could have made an album without Larry. Larry had been, if he had been able to play, we wouldn't have done it. We would have just gone, why? Why make an album without Larry Mullen on it? It doesn't feel right. So Larry has had neck surgery, very delicate neck surgery, came back from it, and he's playing outstanding on this new U2 album that is coming out here real soon. In the new Neil Peart documentary, Neil Peart, No One's Disciple, Geddy Lee and Alex Lifeson of Rush performed 6 Rush songs with 4 of his drum buddies, Stuart Copeland from The Police, Danny Carey from Tool, Chad Smith from The Chili Peppers, and Gavin Harrison from Porcupine Tree and King Crimson. Following a memorial for Peart in Los Angeles, where he lived, Geddy and Alex were planning to do a tribute album to him in their hometown of Toronto, but then COVID hit, so they put together this documentary. And, of course, you know, Rush is out celebrating their 50th anniversary this year and paying homage to their fallen hero and friend, Neil Peart. Busy time in the world of rock and roll. It's your rock news celebrity sleaze. As we navigate the fun, it's Cage the Elephant with the number one rock song in the world of alternative. The beaches in Tennessee. Cage the Elephant. 105.7 The X and The Morning X.

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0: Absolutely. 7:03 here on this Wednesday morning. I'm Matt Vahan. A little soggy out there today. Let's check in that forecast with WMBD 31 TV meteorologist Nathan Kitchens here with that forecast for today. Nathan, what's up, man?
1: I'm meteorologist Nathan Kitchens with your local weather authority forecast. Definitely a gloomy day out there today. We've had rain showers this morning. As we go through the afternoon, we'll keep a chance of rain in the forecast with the highest concentration over the northern half of central Illinois, a high of 73 in Peoria today. We should get a break in the rain in many spots tonight. Cloudy, 67. Rain increasing on Thursday with the highest rain chance coming our way tomorrow afternoon and evening. For more weather updates, head over to ciproud.com. For WMBD TV, I'm meteorologist Nathan Kitchen.
0: Appreciate it, Nathan. 64 degrees downtown, but rain popping around. Laughter tracks on the way. We'll check sports, baseball roundup from the wild card last night. White Sox Cubs update, NFL storylines. Great song for Mandatory Mullen at 7:30. And I have rock show tickets for the Castle Theater coming up this hour. Right here on 105.7 The X. 105.7 The X. Good morning. What's going on, bud? You got a song you want to hear?
2: I want to hear some Guns N' Roses.
0: Yeah, I'll get that on for you, man. 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
2: Yeah, here we go for the 100th time. 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

0: 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Clouds, breezy, showers periodically today. A little gloomy. Don't let it get you down, man. Let's stay positive and happy. 73 for the high today. Looks like rain tomorrow, too. It is 65 degrees downtown Peoria. Let's smile.
1: Yep, it's early. The caffeine is just starting to invade your brain. And it's time for you to laugh.
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0: All right, 7-12, we'll check sports on the way. Baseball roundup from last night. The wild card round's going on. White Sox, Cubs update, NFL storylines. Great song for Mandatory Mill. We'll jump in the hot tub time machine and rock out to the glorious 80s here in about 15 minutes. I got rock show tickets as well for you to go see the Saving Abel guys at the Castle Theater in Bloomington coming up this hour. And get the let out tickets next hour. Let's roll some laughter tracks. Comedian Kevin James, you know him from movies and TV, and he does stand-up as well. Kevin talking about drinking water out of the hose as a kid. It's Laughter Tracks on the X.
4: I had allergies and things back in the day. I'm sure we just didn't label everything. But you know what? No allergies today. Nada. You know why? Because I drank water out of a hose that was rolled up in my backyard. That sat outside in the grass in the hot sun for months at a time, melting that plastic and oiled up so much it would burn your face and it wouldn't even come out in a steady stream. It'd be firing rusty spigots through that thing in the buck like BBs into the back of your throat until it wasn't enough and you just ripped the hose off the faucet and wrap your lips around that. Just suck all the asbestos and lead right out of the house. Just go right to the source, and I was fine. Why was I fine? Because all day long at school, I'm chewing on pencils. I'm sniffing magic markers like they're going out of style. 30 seconds a nostril. Have some fun. Get used to it. Eating paste because it looked like mayonnaise.
0: Kevin James, today it's Laughter Tracks here on 105.7 The X. As we crank out The Rock, let's play the new one, the band From Ashes to New, their brand new song, Die For You. This got done rocking with Shinedown at the State Fair just a few weeks ago. The new song, it's From Ashes to New, now on The X.

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0: from the Resurrection File, Toadies, the band, Possum Kingdom for Johnny, rocking out today in East Peoria, navigating the rock here on this soggy day across central Illinois. I'm Matt Bahan. So, yeah, cloud showers periodically. Could see some heavy rainfall, kind of hit and miss throughout the day, but lots of clouds. We'll see 73 for the high. WMBD 31 TV meteorologist Nathan Kitchen saying clear it up a little bit tonight. Down about 67 tomorrow, though, rain's coming right back at us. Cloudy skies, heavy rainfall is expected for Thursday throughout the day, 75 to the high. We got some rain, and it's 65 degrees downtown.
1: 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And Matt Bahan has your scoreboard and breaking stories. 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
0: 7:23 here on the Morning X. Let's start with baseball from last night. Chicago White Sox defeat the Houston Astros 6-3 in game one of the wild card. And so the Sox get in the W column, and the Cubs last night, however, not having a good time in San Diego. They got blanked 8-0 last night in game one of the wild card. White Sox battle Houston at 4 p.m. today. Cubs and Padres again tonight at 9. So good luck to both teams from the Windy City. NFL this weekend for your Chicago Bears. Bears host the New York Jets on Sunday. The big question now is, who's playing quarterback? Caleb is out for probably another 2 weeks to be on the safe side, maybe longer. And Tyson Bagent now is ready to play again. But after Case Keenum looked like Superman the other night, you keep a hot hand in the game. I think you do. I get the feeling that Case is going to be the quarterback. I'm just throwing that out there. My two cents. Anyway, Cleveland Browns host Pittsburgh Steelers Thursday night. For Thursday night football going on, and good luck on all your fantasy teams out there. Get ready to rock college football this weekend. Illinois State Redbirds host South Dakota State Saturday in Normal. Fighting Illini host Purdue Saturday in Champaign. And good luck to all of our area high school teams and Friday Night Lights coming up on Friday night. Great song for Mandatory Mullet on the way. 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Get ready for your celebration of your pumpkin spice mullet. 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
0: 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And once again, your forecast today, not so glorious. It's a little gloomy out there today, but don't let it get you down, man. We got cloudy skies, showers periodically. Some of the rainfall could be a little on the heavy side. 73 is the high. And a WMBD 31 TV meteorologist, Nathan Kitchen, saying clouds tonight, 67. More rain coming at us Thursday at about 75. It is rainy and 65 downtown. Mandatory mullet every day at this time. A celebration of the 1980s. Spandex, rat tails, perm mullets. All the glorious shows that rock Peoria, Central Illinois back in the day. Sponsor with our friends at the Castle Theater, downtown Bloomington, your palace of rock. 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And you can rock out like a king at the Castle Theater. And the Rebel Rock Anthem Tour, featuring both singers of the band Saving Abel, are going to be there on November 22nd. I got a pair of tickets right now for you to be there front and center for that awesome Saving Abel performance going on. 309-495-9496. 309-495-9496 for caller X, caller 10. And make sure you haven't won a prize from us here on the X in the last 90 days. As we tee up Priest today, Rob Halford, the metal god, Judas Priest, who launched their big tour about 4 years ago at the Civic Center. Maybe you were there. So slide on some leather. Unleash your pumpkin spice rat tail and perm mullets. Judas Priest today on the Morning X. Good luck.

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1: Good morning.
0: How are you?
1: I'm good. How are you?
0: Well, you know, a little rainy, but good. Hey, you're Caller X. I got some tickets here to rock out with the Rebel Rock Anthem Tour featuring the singers of Saving Abel at the Castle Theater. You're going.
1: All right. Perfect.
0: Yeah. What's your name?
1: Erica.
0: What's going on with you today? What's your game plan?
1: Work.
0: Gotcha.
1: On my way to work.
0: What's your gig? What do you do?
1: Actually, I've been helping do some painting and remodeling work with my better half and his family.
0: They
1: have a business.
0: Well, good for you. That's awesome work there. Enjoy this show. Hang on the line for me. What station rocks?
1: Yes.
0: Appreciate it, Erica. And we're not done giving away tickets yet. No. It's a trifecta of tickets today. So Erica just won those tickets. Next hour, I have more tickets we're going to be pumping out for Get the Let Out at the Prairie Home Alliance Theater, Civic Center Theater. The show is a week from Saturday, celebrating all things Led Zeppelin. And if you're a Zeppelin fanatic, you got to go to the show. These guys are so good, man, and great musicianship, and they honor Zeppelin better than anyone on the planet. So those tickets next hour. And Slipknot announced their big stadium tour for next year. Going to be at Soldier Field, Chicago in July. Got those tickets coming up in the 9 o'clock hour today. So, yeah, once again, mandatory mullet sponsor with our friends at the Castle Theater in downtown Bloomington. Get out there and enjoy all the great shows. It's your Palace of Rock. 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And rock out like a king at the Castle Theater. Dumbass news coming up here soon as well. Right now, let's crank out some brand new rock from the artist Bill Murray. No, not the actor and comedian. The artist Bill Murray, B-I-L-M-U-R-I, and a band that you know well, Day to Remember, always let you down. This is new rock. I want to find 7 The X in the Morning X.

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Yeah. It's the mighty Metallica, wherever I may roam. On the way to Cody, rocking out the Heights today. It's 105.7 The X here on the Morning X as we navigate the Rock Rockers and Bloomington to Normal. 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A lot of you have gigs outdoors. And so we appreciate you. And you're going to be dodging the weather today and really tomorrow for that matter. Hopefully going to be dry by the weekend. But WMBD 31 TV meteorologist Nathan Kitchens calling for cloudy skies, showers today. Intermittently kind of heavy rainfall at times, and about 73. Should be tapering by late today into tonight, 67. But Thursday, another batch of rain coming at us. Cloudy skies, heavy rain forecasted through most of the day tomorrow, and about 75 for that high. It's rainy, 65 downtown Peoria. Rock show tickets coming up in the 8 o'clock hour for Get the Let Out, the ultimate Led Zeppelin tribute, coming to the Civic Center, Prairie Home Alliance Theater, a week from Saturday. And we got Slipknot tickets for the stadium show with Slipknot next summer. Yeah, man. Coming up in the 9 o'clock hour. Let me tell you about my friends at Mashante Heating and Cooling in Pekin. They're located at 821 Brinkman Drive. Earlier this year, went through that wonderful realization that my air conditioner and my furnace both were just done. They were toast. You know, I bought my house 10 years ago, and, you know, you inherit all the stuff. You know, the house is 30 years old, so this air conditioning unit was like 30 years old. And I was putting Band-Aids on it for it to work. It was shaking and rattling, and I think smoke was coming out of the top, and then it just stopped putting out cool air. That's a problem with summertime here in central Illinois, right? I wouldn't talk to our friends at Mashante.

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At 7:51 on this rainy Wednesday. Dumbass news coming up next. And this is your rock show. 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

0: From the Resurrection 5, Blink 182, and all the small things. 105.7 The X here on the Morning X on this little wet and a little dreary Wednesday. Let's stay positive, man. Clouds, breezy, showers out there today. Periodically, 73 is that high. We're at 65 degrees downtown. And yes, indeed, it's that time.
1: Have you noticed that you are surrounded by complete idiots?
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2: What stories are brewing today?
0: All right, 7:54. Good morning. Happy Wednesday. And let's start with a story about Hot Pockets. Are you a fan of Hot Pockets? When you're starving, you'll eat it. I mean, let's put it that way. And I do remember, like in the college days or whatnot, you put a Hot Pocket in the microwave, and then you proceed to burn your tongue off because inside the molten lava, you know, literally it was like, oh my God, I just burned my tongue off. And then the outside is still like a frozen. So you got that going for you, which is kind of nice. A new TikTok video is going viral where a guy complains about the economic crisis forcing Hot Pockets to get rid of their crisping sleeve. The internet is also mourning the loss of the crisping sleeve, but here's the twist. It's been gone for like 10 years. Does this dude not understand that the product itself is the pocket? Anywho, here's what this guy said on his TikTok.
7: I know we're in an economic crisis right now because I just got a thing of Hot Pockets. Like, they don't even come with the pocket anymore. Just with the hot. You can't even afford the pocket. Like, you just have to raw dog it in the microwave.
0: Settle down there, big guy. It's been gone for like a decade. So how many Hot Pockets are you consuming for you not to notice that the sleeve has been gone a while? Just throwing that out there, dude. Because if you're a Hot Pocket connoisseur, I think you're not paying attention to detail. So it's back on you, big guy.
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0: What else is going on? This is interesting. More than $10 million... dollars worth of cocaine was being stored at a Fiji court as evidence in a preparation for a long-running drug trafficking trial. But now some of the cocaine is missing and the rest was replaced by flour. Fiji has an issue, a corruption problem. Somebody's taken the cocaine out of the court.

0: So, yeah, that's a lot. $10 million worth of cocaine, and half of it is flour. So, there's that. What else is going on? Today is National Chewing Gum Day. I don't know why. I really have no idea as to why today's National Chewing Gum Day. But if you love chewing gum, today is your day, man. So get out and enjoy thoroughly. So, National, what's your favorite kind of chewing gum, man? Do you have one? All right, what else is happening? A dude blames McDonald's breakfast for speeding nearly 50 miles per hour over limit here earlier this week. Yeah, he's blaming McDonald's. A Virginia man was cited for driving 50 miles per hour over the speed limit. He told the police it was all because he was trying to get to McDonald's before breakfast ended. Dude's hungry. He wants his Egg McMuffin.
1: I was moving a little quick, wasn't I?
2: Yep, way too quick.
1: I was trying to hit the McDonald's breakfast. I know, I was making it.
2: Coming from there here is like 2 minutes.
1: I know.
2: Let me see driver's license.
1: I got you. I was rushing. I woke up late.
2: Wow, I can see you were rushing. 72, it's way too fast.
0: Yeah, so note to self, settle down. All is going to be well. Headlines today and your dumbass news you need to know here on this wet Wednesday. 7:58, cloudy skies, showers rolling all day today. Kind of hit or miss. And we're going to see about, 75 or so for the high later on today. 73 to 75. We got rock show tickets coming up in the 8 o'clock listen and win. Forget the letouts, the ultimate Led Zeppelin tribute. And we got Slipknot tickets on the way for you in the 9 o'clock hour today for their stadium tour that they announced with Live Nation. So all that on the way. You win rock show tickets. At 7:58, no rain. Go dance in the puddles today. From the Resurrection File, the late Shannon Hoon, it's Blind Melon. It's 105.7 The X in the Morning X.

0: More attitude than your teenager. More energy than your boss. Barely more mature than either one. Matt Pahan rocks. Mornings on the morning.
1: Did you foolishly think Halloween season was over? 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
1: 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Let's see how much you scream in the dark.
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1: Absolutely. It's 808 here on the Morning X on this Wednesday morning. Stream all the fun, man, all day here on the X on the iHeartRadio app again and the TuneIn app. Let's check out that forecast again today. Pretty soggy other today. WMBD 31 TV meteorologist Nathan Kitchens with that forecast today. Hey, Nathan.
2: I'm meteorologist Nathan Kitchens with your local weather authority forecast. Definitely a gloomy day out there today. We've had rain showers this morning. As we go through the afternoon, we'll keep a chance of rain in the forecast with the highest concentration over the northern half of central Illinois, a high of 73 in Peoria today. We should get a break in the rain in many spots tonight. Cloudy, 67. Rain increasing on Thursday with the highest rain chance coming our way tomorrow afternoon and evening. For more weather updates, head over to ciproud.com. For WMBD-TV, I'm meteorologist Nathan Kitchen.
1: Appreciate it, Nathan. 65 degrees downtown. Temple of the Dog, Foo Fighters, Red Hot Chili Peppers on the way, and rock show tickets as we celebrate Led Zeppelin and Get the Let Out coming to the Prairie Home Alliance Theater a week from Saturday. Those tickets this hour. Right now, Amy Lee, Evanescence.

0: Vedder, Cornell, Temple of the Dog, and A Hunger Strike, one of the greatest collaborations maybe in rock history, with the late amazing Chris Cornell hitting those high notes, Eddie Vedder. And it was, when they did that song, it was crazy because they just met each other. If you watch the Pearl Jam documentary, Pearl Jam 20, they talk about how Eddie Vedder had literally just been hired by the guys of the band Mother Love Bone to start a new band. And Eddie was just 2-3 weeks removed from being in San Diego. And he met Cornell and got the guys together, and they did that Temple of the Dog project as a tribute to their friend Andrew Wood, who had just passed away. Anyway, great documentary. Check that out if you haven't seen it. And what a great collaboration. It's Temple of the Dog. It's 105.7 The X here on the Morning X. I'm Matt Bahan. Clouds, breezy, rainy out there today, and about 73 for that high. We're at 65 degrees downtown.
1: Yep, it's early. 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
0: All right, I'll check sports. Baseball wild card rounds continue later. Later today with the Cubs and the Sox, the NFL storylines and more coming up, and rock show tickets this hour for the Led Zeppelin tributes. Get the lead out. These dudes are excellent, and they're going to be at the Prairie Home Alliance Theater a week from Saturday. Those tickets this hour, and Slipknot tickets coming up next hour. So stay tuned for all the fun. Right now, let's roll some fun laughter tracks with comedian Sam Morril, who has a new 2026 Netflix special called Incorrect. Edgy and fun, Sam Morril talking about health insurance. Laughter tracks on the X.
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0: Sam Morril today. It's Laughter Tracks here on 105.7 The X. Chili Peppers on the way. Breaking Benjamin and the new one from Maynard and A Perfect Circle, who announced a big tour yesterday, by the way. We'll tell you more about that. Right now, Foo Fighters' new one. This is Window. And it's new Foo. It's new rock on 105.7 The X to the Morning X.

0: 105.7 The XM, The Morning X. 30 seconds tomorrow, Jared Leto and company, as we crank out the rock here on this soggy Wednesday morning. I'm Matt Behan, again, in forecast today. If you got to be out in the elements, yeah, prepare yourselves for a little bit of rain. Clouds, showers, kind of on and off all day today. I could see a little burst of heavy rainfall. 73 for the high. WMBD 31 TV meteorologist Nathan Kitchen say clouds tonight. Rain is pretty much stopping tonight, but back at it tomorrow. Clouds, heavy rainfall possible Thursday, and a high of 75. Looks to be a dry weekend, though, coming up. Currently 66 degrees downtown.
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0: 8:27 here on the Morning X. Let's look at that baseball scoreboard yesterday in the wild card rounds going on. The Chicago White Sox defeat the Houston Astros 6-3 in game one of the wild card. And the Chicago Cubs played the late game last night. And they were blanked by San Diego Padres 8-0 in game one of the wild card. Their action later today. White Sox battle Houston at 4 p.m. today. And the Cubs are Padres later tonight. So good luck to the Cubs and to the Sox. NFL storylines. Chicago Bears hosting the New York Jets on Sunday. The question now is, who's going to quarterback after Case Keenum had a really good outing the other night? Threw a couple touchdowns, ran for another. He looks stout, but Tyson Bagent is also healthy, so Caleb Williams looks to be a couple weeks away. Chicago Bears host the New York Jets coming up again on Sunday. Thursday night football, set your fantasy teams out there. Tomorrow night, Cleveland Browns hosting the Pittsburgh Steelers. College football, Illinois State Redbirds hosting South Dakota State Saturday in Normal. And Fighting Illini host Purdue Saturday in Champaign. And a good luck to all of our area high school teams in action across Central Illinois. Friday Night Lights coming up Friday night. 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
23: Good morning, Bob.
0: What's up, man? How are you?
23: Working, brother.
0: There you go, man. What's your name?
23: Cooley. Justin.
0: Hey, man. Tickets for Get the Lead Out. We're going to celebrate Zeppelin a week from Saturday at the Civic Center. You're going.
23: Hell yeah.
0: Yeah, man. What's your gig, man? What do you do?
23: I am actually a carpenter. Union carpenter, bud.
0: Thanks, man, for all the hard work you do every day. What town are you in?
23: I'm in Peoria.
0: Gotcha. Hang on the line for me, man. You're going to rock out with Get the Lead Out, dude. What station rocks?
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1: The late Scott Weiland, Stone Temple Pilots, 105.7 The X and Creep as we crank out the rock here on this Wednesday morning. Clouds, breezy, overcast, and rainy today. We're going to see periods of rain, showers kind of coming at us periodically throughout the day. And we'll see about 73, 75 for that high. Cleared up tonight, 62 tomorrow, though. Chance of heavy rainfall coming back at us again on Thursday. And tomorrow's high around 75. Looks to be clearing as we get towards the weekend. Friday, Saturday, hopefully some clearing up. And highs in the mid-70s. So, yeah, stay tuned for that. Not a bad thing. So, hey, coming up inside the 9 o'clock hour, we have rock show tickets coming back at you as we have a trifecta of tickets going on today. Just pumped out the Get the Let Out tickets. Coming up inside the 9 o'clock hour, your chance to win Slipknot tickets for the Sickest Stadium Tour. They're going to be at Soldier Field, Chicago next year with a ton of great bands. And yeah, it's going to be awesome. Big thanks to our friends at Live Nation. So those tickets coming up in the 9 o'clock hour right here on 105.7 The X as we crank out the rock. News guys are back in their little studio here. Let's check in. It's not headline news on this Wednesday. Gentlemen.
2: This is not headline news. It's National AI in Work Day. But by this time next year, AI will be celebrating Take Your Human to Work Day. Today is also Blasphemy Day. Here I'll start. The best Batman was George Clooney. Marvel is re-releasing Spider-Man Brand New Day with a few minutes of additional footage. This one will be called Spider-Man Taylor's Version. And scientists have discovered radio waves coming from a planet 63 light years from Earth. They haven't fully deciphered the message yet, but it had something to do with caller number 9 for air supply tickets. This is not headline news.
1: Ah, touche. Very nice. Air supply. That sounds fantastic. Thanks, gentlemen. Much appreciated as we crank out the rock. A Perfect Circle, Maynard and Company back at it. And this is Starless. This is New Rock. And the number one rock song in America. And they announced a big tour yesterday, by the way. We'll say more about that. It's coming up. 25.7 The X in the Morning X.

0: 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More energy than your boss. 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Matt Pahan rocks. 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

Lincoln Park and Lost, 105.7 The X here on The Morning X as we crank out the rock here on this soggy day across central Illinois. Cloudy skies, showers with us throughout most of the day today. 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Tickets are on the way this hour. It's 9:09, and it's Cage the Elephant on 105.7 The X in The Morning X.

There's a band that's had a big resurgence here in the last 2-3 years. It's Creed and Higher. They're all back together and doing a lot of touring out there as well. On the way to Sandy, rocking out today at East Peoria, asking for some Creed. Thank you for taking 105.7 The X with you today here on the Morning X. Stream us for free on the iHeartRadio app and the TuneIn app. And download the Polished Up 105.7 The X app we have. 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Nada. 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It's on your phone. 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And you can take us with you everywhere you go. 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Cloudy sky, showers pretty much on and off all day today. And 73 to 75 is the high. So Slipknot in the news, man. This week, the Sicket Stadium Tour is unleashed. They put all the dates out for this big tour they're going to having next year. Invading stadiums. And on July 25th, they're going to be playing Chicago's Soldier Field with opening metal rockers Bring Me the Horizon and Lamb of God. Tickets are going on sale Friday at 10 a.m., but yes, of course, we have them before you can buy them. And I'll take caller X, caller 10, right now for your shot to be there front and center to rock with Slipknot and that stadium tour. Big thanks to Live Nation, 309-495-9496, 309-495-9496 for caller X. And make sure you've not won a prize from us in the last 90 days. 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
8: Good morning.
0: What's up, dude? How are you?
8: Not much. On my way to work.
0: Nice. Who's this?
8: Brandon.
0: Brandon, I got tickets for Slipknot, dude. The stadium tour. You're going.
8: Oh, that is awesome.
0: Yeah! Dude, so it's next summer, July, Soldier Field, Chicago. And they're going to be there with Bring Me the Horizon and Lamb of God, dude. That's a great lineup, don't you think?
8: I'm telling you. I'm ready.
0: All right, brother. Hang on the line for us, man. Where you work at, dude?
8: I got my own construction company, remodel work.
0: Awesome. Good for you. Hang on the line, man. What station rocks?
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Motionless in White with Skylar Gray. And the brand new song is called R.I.P. You got it first right here on 105.7 The X. Motionless in White going to be here in the River City Rockin' at the Peoria Civic Center Arena for their Sweat and Blood Tour. Going to be here in November. Dayseeker, the Devil Wears Prada, going to be on that bill as well. Big thanks to Live Nation. 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And we'll have some last minute ways for you to score tickets as well for that show, man. We got also 3 Days Grace coming here in November as well. So yeah, one great show after another. 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

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Stone Temple Pilots in there. Smashing Pumpkins. Great new song from the band The Autumn Kings. 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Happy Feels Like. Ninth Key, the band. 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
12: 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Unless you're on stage singing as a rock star. A lot of chafing going on, a little rubbing and irritation. So careful. 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

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We got shows popping everywhere, and if you love Metallica and Guns N' Roses, two amazing tribute bands are on their way to the Corn Crib in Normal, and it's coming up soon. Rocking at the Corn Crib with Metallica tribute band Battery, Masters of Metallica, coming up Friday night, October 9th at the Corn Crib in Normal, and then the very next night, check out the Guns N' Roses tribute, User Illusion, America's number one Guns N' Roses experience. 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Enjoy. It's at the Corn Crib in Normal. I'm in the mood for some Metallica now. Let's go, man. Master of Puppets on the X.

That, my friends, is brand new rock from Greta Van Fleet and Tear It Down. New rock first, new music out there from Greta. Such great memories of those guys rocking with us here in Peoria at the Civic Center. And we had them play our holiday show a few moons back as well. It's new Greta Van Fleet on 105.7 The X. I'm Matt Behan. And let's kick out the rock. Bush, AC/DC requests coming in. Linkin Park in there. Chili Peppers and the new one from Maynard and A Perfect Circle, who announced a big tour for next year, by the way. And yeah, we'll tell you more about Slipknot and how you can score Slipknot Stadium Show tickets again tomorrow right here on 105.7 The X during the Morning X. Right now, it's Nine Inch Nails and Closer on The X.

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0: Hey, it's Matt Behan here on The Morning Axe. 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Rock show tickets and 8 o'clock listen and win. Rockstar rewards, dumbass news, mandatory mullet, laughter tracks. And on some days, we talk to rock stars. Jake and Danny from Greta Van Fleet joining me in recent weeks talking about the success of Greta Van Fleet and how we're all kind of the same across the world enjoying rock and roll.
1: I think one of the biggest shockers to me is actually how similar we all are traveling the world and playing rock and roll and playing rock and roll to the crowds that appreciate it. It's really nice to know that it still is alive and well worldwide, but it really was kind of just comforting to know that a lot of people are just like us. You know, we are sheltered. Right. We're small town people, but you see that in a lot of other people around the world.
2: Yeah, I mean, I think, like, you know, so many people flock and so many people from all over the place. You're in a big city, but you have a crowd of about 20 to 30% people who come from the absolute outskirts of those regions.
0: Right.
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0: Greta Van Fleet joining me on The Morning X. We talk to rock stars. We do. 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

John Frusciante on guitar, the Red Hot Chili Peppers from the Californication album, and of course, Scar Tissue rumblings that the Peppers may be working on some new material. That'd be nice, man. We'll keep you updated right here on 105.7 The X. Great rock. Man, so much great new rock coming at us here as we wrap up. Man, it's hard to believe the back half of 2026 is already here, but man, that's what's going on. Papa Roach has new music. We'll get to that in about 20 minutes as well. And let's crank out the rock for you now. A Perfect Circle, Maynard and Billy Howardell putting out a big massive tour plans for next year. 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And they're going to be on the road with Pussifer and The Cult as well. Get more details about that tour at 1057thexrocks.com. 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

More attitude than your teenager. 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Matt Behan rocks. Mornings on the

Axl / Duff McKagan out touring right now. Of course, Guns N' Roses had a chance to catch them a few weeks ago in Tinley Park. Outstanding show. Paradise City / by the way, just putting on a guitar clinic at that show that I caught this year. Maybe you caught them on this summer tour as well. Guns N' Roses and Paradise City on 105.7. The X sliding through on this, Wednesday. It's a little dreary out today. Clouds, breezy, showers expected kind of on and off today. We'll see about 73, 74 for that high. I'm Matt Behan. Tomorrow morning on the Morning X, more tickets coming your way for Slipknot. Slipknot announcing their big stadium tour next year, the sickest stadium tour, with special guests Bring Me the Horizon and Lamb of God. It's July 25th of next year. Tickets going on sale this coming Friday at 10 a.m. at Ticketmaster.com. 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

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Music like that coming up. A whole hour of the Resurrection playlist coming up for the Resurrection Cafe in the noon hour today. Grunge, alternative, metal, ska, punk, new wave, one hit wonders, all on shuffle. 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It's in the noon hour as we crank out the rock. 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

0: Hey, it's Matt Behan here on The Morning X. Join me every single morning, 6 till 10. This is your rock show. 10 songs an hour. 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Mandatory mullet. We play your requests. And look, we have rock stars join us as well. A few years back, Taylor Momsen joined me on The Morning X, and we talked about her favorite rock stars of all time. Taylor Momsen of The Pretty Reckless on The Morning X.
1: Okay, John Lennon. In no order. John Lennon, Chris Cornell. Oh, God. It's hard. Yeah. Kurt Cobain.
2: These were meant to be a pain in the ass, by the way. I'm sorry.
1: Robert Plant. Of course, Robert Plant.
2: Yes.
1: And then
3: I want to go
1: Pink Floyd, but I want to go Doors. Are they
3: rock? You know,
1: and I want to go Bob Dylan, right. And I want to go Neil Young. So I don't like it. It's kind of an unfair question.
2: You said Lennon first, and yes, it's funny you said that because he's mine too. That's interesting you say that. Number two, if you had 10 minutes one-on-one with somebody alive or dead and sit down with him, who would it be? Him or her?
1: John Lennon.
2: Still John Lennon?
1: Yeah.
2: It's interesting. I'm a huge Beatles nerd, the first
1: band I ever heard, literally coming home from the hospital as an infant.
2: Yeah.
4: Did you foolishly think Halloween season was over? Did you and your friends have fun going to haunted houses this fall? 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Did you dare visit us at the Searchlights in Bartonville?
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Welcome to the Resurrection Cafe on this little wet and a little cloud-filled Wednesday afternoon. 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I'm Matt Bahan. 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It's free. It's easy as well. No credit card dings. Nada. Put us on your phone, man. Take us with you everywhere you go. It's 90s, 80s. Early 2000s, this whole hour, grunge, alternative, metal, ska, punk, new wave, one-hit wonders, sponsored with our friends at Davis Brothers Pizza in East Peoria. They've been around 77 years, and there's a reason why. The food is outstanding. Lunch buffet is going right now, limited to pizza salad bar buffet. Get out there, all you can eat, bring your crew, and dinner buffet Sunday through Thursday, 4:30 to 7, and happy hour Monday through Friday, 3 to 6. They have dollar drafts for that happy hour. It's Davis Brothers Pizza. In East Peoria, Smashing Pumpkins requests coming in. Tool also shouts for some vintage Nirvana. And right now, Liz Fair, who hails from the North Shore of Chicago and the suburbs up there, blowing up in the 1990s. Here's Supernova. 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

That is the epitome of a one-hit wonder. The band The Eels, the middle of the 1990s, and Novocaine for the Soul on 105.7 The X as we slide through here on the Resurrection Cafe on this Wednesday now afternoon. Clouds, breezy, rain kind of intermittently rolling throughout the day. This hour sponsor with our friends at Davis Brothers Pizza at East Peoria, 77-year staple in our community. And lunch buffet is going right now, limited to every day. It's awesome. 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And happy hour Monday through Friday, 3 to 6. And, hey, dollar drafts going on with that happy hour later today. Davis Brothers Pizza in East Peoria as we continue the Resurrection Cafe. Let's go to the back half of the 1980s and a great band out of Australia, Midnight Oil. By suggestion for Roger in the Heights on the Resurrection Cafe on the X.

1992, the year in the Spin Doctors, the band, Two Princes on the Resurrection Cafe. As we look back on those amazing decades of great music, 90s, 80s, early 2000s, grunge, metal, alternative, ska, punk, one-hit wonders, new wave, you name it. It is all on shuffle this hour in the Resurrection Cafe, sponsored with Davis Brothers Pizza in East Peoria, 77-year staple right here in our community. 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I'm Matt Behan, getting ready to step out. So, hey, tomorrow morning on the Morning X, a trifecta of rock show tickets going to be coming your way. Got Castle Theater tickets coming your way. Also, Get the Lead Out. The Led Zeppelin tribute is coming up Saturday, the 10th of October. Those tickets on the way, and also more tickets for Slipknot and that stadium tour tomorrow morning in the 9 a.m. hour. So it's all happening tomorrow morning right here on 105.70X during the Morning X. Let's dive into Nirvana Unplugged. And, you know, Nirvana getting the Vanguard Award, MTV Video Vanguard Award the other night. Richly deserved, obviously. But that performance, probably the best acoustic performance of all the bands that played the acoustic shows for MTV. Unplugged was unreal, New York City in the fall of 1993. One of, sadly, Kurt Cobain's last public performances. Where did you sleep last night? Kurt, Nirvana Unplugged on the Resurrection Cafe on the X.

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0: 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This is your rock show. And I love when I have rock stars joining me in the studio. This week, we had our friends in Dexter and the Moonrocks join us here on The Morning X. And these guys, one of the great buzz bands in the world of rock. We asked them the question, how do you define their sound out of Texas? 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
0: 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Unless you're on stage singing as a rock star. A lot of chafing going on, a little rubbing and irritation. So careful. Hey, the rock continues next right here on The X. We love you.

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3: Yeah. 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
1: 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X-Rockers, it's Roxy coming to you from the X Studio in downtown Peoria, where it is moody. I'm moody. The weather's moody. September's moody. We got the haunted season headed our way. 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
2: 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Peoria.

Chicago's own Rise Against with the Violence. It's 105.7 The X, and they rocked it out at Riot Fest on day one, the day it didn't rain. And that was a legendary day. 21 Pilots, Alkaline Trio, Rise Against, and Iggy Pop. Yeah, I wasn't mad about it. How you doing, X-Rockers? Roxy coming to you from the X Studio in downtown Peoria. 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

Let Down with New Rock. That's Do It for the Love. And Let Down's real name is Blake Coddington. He is 30 years old and started this Let Down project during the pandemic. I think it's paying off, buddy. It's 105.7 The X on a hump day. A bit gloomy. So let's brighten things up. 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Special guests, Bring Me the Horizon and Lamb of God. That is a hell of a lineup. 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And keep it here. Bayhand's going to have tickets for you to win in the Morning X very soon. Slipknot is back. Giddy up. On the way, we're just going to keep on rocking. Got you some Sleep Theory, Bush, and a check of the weather. Courtesy WMBD-TV. 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Foster the People with Pumped Up Kicks. 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

0: 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Rock show tickets and 8 o'clock listen and win. Rockstar rewards, dumbass news, mandatory mullet, laughter tracks. And on some days, we talk to rock stars. Jake and Danny from Greta Van Fleet joining me in recent weeks talking about the success of Greta Van Fleet and how we're all kind of the same across the world enjoying rock and roll.
1: I think one of the biggest shockers to me is actually how similar we all are traveling the world and playing rock and roll and playing rock and roll to the crowds that appreciate it. It's really nice to know that it still is alive and well worldwide, but it really was kind of just comforting to know that a lot of people are just like us. You know, we are sheltered. Right. We're small town people, but you see that in a lot of other people around the world.
2: Yeah, yeah. 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
4: We get a check of the weather courtesy meteorologist Chris Yates at WMBD-TV. Most of the rain out of the area. Cloudy for the rest of the day. Today's high, 73 in the Peoria area, 78 in Bloomington, and 80s possible south of Highway 136. And mostly cloudy tonight. A dry night for most with only a slight chance of rain, and overnight low in the upper 60s. Tomorrow, cloudy with increasing rain, and the highest rain coverage moves our way in the afternoon and evening. Pockets of heavy rain and a high of 75. Stay up to date on the ever-changing weather in our world 24/7. 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
5: 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Peoria.

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105.7 The Eggs, Rage Against the Machine, Killing in the Name of, on a hump day, a moody hump day, in the 309, and the 10 worst weather states in the U.S. was released by the Farmer's Almanac. In the top spot, it's not us. Whew. It's Texas. We hit the top 10, though. Hi. We are number 9. Just barely. We sit in the Midwest in the severe weather corridor. We have had $128 billion worth of disasters since 1980. Yay, we made the list. But you know what? Texas wins. It's the only state in the country that has to plan for tornadoes and hurricanes, hailstorms, derechos, I don't know how to say it. They're crazy. Wildfires, droughts, and flash flooding. You know, everything is bigger in Texas, even the weather. X-Rockers, on the way. STP, Rob Zombie, GNR, and right now, Tennessee did not make the list. But Cage the Elephant singing about their beaches. 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

STP with Big Empty on 105.7 The X on your hump day. X Rockers, tomorrow is a very special day. Are you ready? Brienzo's is opening their new location in East Peoria, and I'll be there live from 10:30 to 12:30. They're right there on Washington Street in East Peoria in the Levy District. The first 500 people get a free food offer. And from that 500, one person is eligible to win pizza for a year from Brienzo's. I also have some free X swag, high fives, and you don't want to miss a big day. Brienzo's, East Peoria, grand opening. See you there. It's 105.7 The X. Got Chevelle on the way with new rock right now. Papa Roach with Hanuma Kind. See you in hell. 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

Grays Lake, Illinois, Rockers Chevelle sending the pain below on a hump day. It's Roxy and X-Rockers. We are in fall. Like, there's no playing around now. It is fall. Autumnal vibes. Some say the most wonderful time of the year. 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It's concerts, duh. It's 1057 The X. 5 o'clock freak out on the way. 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We're gonna clear the way for a fantastic evening. Dexter and the Moonrocks on the way. Pearl Jam, a check of the weather, courtesy WMBD-TV, and The Offspring on deck. 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

0: Hey, it's Matt Bahan here on The Morning X. Join me every single morning, 6 till 10. 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And look, we have rock stars join us as well. A few years back, Taylor Momsen joining me on The Morning X, and we talked about her favorite rock stars of all time. Taylor Momsen of the Pretty Reckless on The Morning X.
1: Okay, John Lennon, in no order. Lennon, Chris Cornell. Oh, God, it's hard. 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
8: We get a check of the weather courtesy meteorologist Chris Yates at WMBD-TV. Most of the rain out of the area. Cloudy for the rest of the day. Today's high, 73 in the Peoria area, 78 in Bloomington, and 80s possible south of Highway 136. And mostly cloudy tonight. A dry night for most with only a slight chance of rain, and overnight low in the upper 60s. Tomorrow, cloudy with increasing rain, and the highest rain coverage moves our way in the afternoon and evening. Pockets of heavy rain and a high of 75. Stay up to date on the ever-changing weather in our world 24/7. Visit CIProud.com.
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Danzig with a reminder to call my mom in the 5 o'clock freak out on 105.7 The XX Rockers. Freak out. Get rid of the day's garbage. We're taking out the trash. Shake it out. It's good for you. 5 o'clock freak out brought to you by W.E. Sullivan's Irish Pub on Prospect in Peoria Heights. Give them a like and a follow on Facebook and Instagram and stay up to date on what they got going down, because they are on the move, headed up Prospect in the old Penguin Tap, corner of Lake and Prospect. Should be opening next month, October. Stay up to date on what they got going down right here on 105.7 The X. And we got a lot going on, including Alice in Chains, Queens of the Stone Age, and the mighty Metallica. But right now, they crushed it, opening for Shinedown at the State Fair. It's From Ashes to New, Die for You. 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

0: iconic music of Led Zeppelin, a celebration of the mighty Zep. 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

Cock-a-doodle-doo, that was The Rooster from Alice in Chains. I'm Roxy, coming to you from the X Studio in downtown Peoria, and you are in the 5 o'clock freak out. 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Moving on up to the corner of Lake and Prospect, opening late next month, October. Stay up to date on when they are going to be reopening their doors. Keep it here and give them a like and a follow on Facebook and the Instagrams. 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Green Day on the way. I don't know if they know September's ended, but here we are right now. Autumn Kings. Talking about September again. It's gone, gone, gone. 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

Monday on holiday, even though September ended, are we going to hear about it? 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Sullivan's Irish Pub on Prospect in Peoria Heights. They're moving on up, corner of Lake and Prospect, getting ready to open. They've been renovating, remodeling, and getting ready for us. All the food, drink, and fun you can handle is on its way back to the Heights at W.E. Sullivan's Irish Pub. Stay up to date on all they got going down. Give them a like and a follow on the socials. And get ready, because you know it's going to be legendary. X-Rockers, we got more rocking to do in the 5 o'clock freakout. Five Finger Death Punch and Sum 41 on the way. A check of the weather, courtesy WMBD-TV. On deck, got a shout out from my friend Cam down in Florida. He wants to hear some Def Leppard. We got you, Cam. Photograph on the way. And right now, Greta Van Fleet with new rock in the 5 o'clock freakout. This is Tear It Down. Crank it up. 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

0: Hey, it's Matt Behan here on The Morning X. Join me every single morning, 6 till 10. This is your rock show. And I love when I have rock stars joining me in the studio. This week, we had our friends in Dexter and the Moonrocks join us here on The Morning X. And these guys, one of the great buzz bands in the world of rock, we asked them the question, how do you define their sound out of Texas? 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
1: Hey, it's Matt Bahan. 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Sundays, noon to 3 p.m., it's L.A. Lloyd's Rock 30, counting down the top 30 rock songs every single Sunday, noon to 3, right here on 105.7 The X.
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7: We get a check of the weather courtesy meteorologist Chris Yates at WMBD-TV. Most of the rain out of the area. Cloudy for the rest of the day. Today's high, 73 in the Peoria area, 78 in Bloomington, and 80s possible south of Highway 136. And mostly cloudy tonight. A dry night for most with only a slight chance of rain, and overnight low in the upper 60s. Tomorrow, cloudy with increasing rain, and the highest rain coverage moves our way in the afternoon and evening. Pockets of heavy rain and a high of 75. Stay up to date on the ever-changing weather in our world 24/7. 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
8: 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Are you ready? Loads of Metallica, Nirvana, Shinedown, Five Finger Death Punch. 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Peoria.

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It's 105.7 The X. I've been known to do that before. X Rockers, if you want to go the right way tomorrow, meet me at Brienzo's. They're opening a new location in East Peoria in the Levy District on Washington Street. 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And the first 500 people get a free food offer from Brienzo's. 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Don't miss it. East Peoria Grand Opening, Brienzo's, 451 West Washington Street in East Peoria. I'll see you there. I'm getting hungry now. It's 105.7 The X. On the way, Pantera and Jimmy Eat World. Got you Stone Temple Pilots on deck. And right now, new rock from The Foo. This is Window. But you don't want to roll it down today. 105.7 The X with new rock.

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Yup. Five Finger Death Punch. Yeah. 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We got you. 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

Walking it out with Pantera on a hump day. It's Roxy coming to you from the X Studios in downtown Peoria. And X Rockers, you ready for some more amazing shows at the Fantastic Castle Theater in Bloomington? November 22nd. It's a Sunday night. Never miss a Sunday show. It's the Rebel Rock Anthem Tour featuring both Saving Abel singers. 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Castle Theater, the Rebel Rock Anthem Tour coming your way November 22nd. Got some brand new rock on the way. But first, it's legendary, timeless, and absolutely iconic, and it may calm you down. It's Lithium for Nirvana. 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

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They're collaborating. Joshua Landry, a writer, songwriter, producer, an artist, and acclaimed hip-hop artist Echo have gotten together, made this fantastic new rock. It's modern rock on the X. I'm Roxy, and that just about does it for me. I'm dipping on out of the X studio, getting on with the night. I'll meet you back here tomorrow, 3-ish. We got a finally Friday Eve on our hands. And Matt Behan, wake up with him tomorrow. He's got stuff for you to win. Yeah, on the Morning X. Get out there, make beautiful memories, take a light jacket and an umbrella, and do your best to be kind to all kinds, including yourself. Doesn't cost a thing. On the way, we're going to keep on rocking. Got you some Evanescence, 7 Mary 3, and new rock from A Perfect Circle. And I leave you with a fantastic single from Chicago alt rockers, The Smashing Pumpkins, off of their album Melancholy and Infinite Sadness. This is Bullet with Butterfly Wings. It's right here on 105.7 The X. Talk to you tomorrow. 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